0: Minutes later, Sandy was caught on a live stream flying to another tree. The agency says parents Jackie and Shadow will watch over Sandy, but for now, she's not back in the nest. I'm Bree Tennis.
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5: Here's your North Country 1320 WCVR weather forecast.
6: A clear moonlit night tonight with a low around 54. For Monday, it'll be sunny with a high near 86. Clear Monday night with a low around 60. We see showers roll in on Tuesday, otherwise sunny with a high near 84. Showers continue Tuesday night with a low near 66. And Wednesday, partly sunny and hot with a high near 91. From the National Weather Service, that's your Central Vermont weather.
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2: Here's your North Country 1320 WCVR weather forecast.
0: A clear moonlit night tonight with a low around 54. For Monday, it'll be sunny with a high near 86. Clear Monday night with a low around 60. We see showers roll in on Tuesday, otherwise sunny with a high near 84. Showers continue Tuesday night with a low near 66. And Wednesday, partly sunny and hot with a high near 91. From the National Weather Service, that's your Central Vermont weather.
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0: 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We've got your North Country calendar coming up right after this.
1: Hi, this is John Ritter from Rise Up Country. 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
2: Now it's time for the North Country calendar for Tuesday, the 30th of June, brought to you by the Herald. 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Featuring local produce, homemade baked goods, handcrafted items, and more from area farmers and vendors. Yoga also this Tuesday from 6 p.m. at the Brookfield Old Town Hall on Stone Road in Brookfield, a part of a weekly summer series running through August with instruction from Dion Papalowski and Sarah Shaw. A suggested donation is appreciated. 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
2: When I look at that bill, it's a bill. But when I look at the Save America Act, it's about saving America. And I'd like to have the Save America Act added on. That's probably not going to happen.
1: President Trump says he's uncertain whether he will sign a bipartisan housing bill that passed the House and Senate last week.
2: I think it's so unimportant by compared to the Save America Act.
1: Trump is pushing lawmakers to pass the Save America voter ID bill first, calling other measures a yawn. The housing bill aims to address shortages and affordability. The Supreme Court ruled 5-4 that Mississippi may count mail-in ballots postmarked by Election Day and received within 5 days afterwards. The decision rejected a Republican National Committee challenge, finding federal election laws do not set a ballot receipt deadline. Big changes are coming to student loans beginning Wednesday that limit how much people can borrow and how much they have to repay.
3: The changes are part of the One Big Beautiful Bill Act signed into law by President Trump last year. Loans will be capped for parents at $20,000 a year and $65,000 per student. Grad students will be capped at $100,000. Borrowers will also have only two repayment options, the tiered standard plan and a new plan based on income called the repayment assistance plan. The law also gets rid of the Biden-era save plan, so we'll have to find a new option. I'm Tammy Trujillo.
1: President Trump is signing an executive order expanding vehicle right to repair access, allowing independent shops and vehicle owners access to diagnostic data and repair tools.
2: It's really common sense. If somebody wants to fix, some of these people are better mechanics than the mechanics in the shop.
1: The order comes after reports automakers sought limits on access to proprietary software. Wall Street closed higher.
4: At the closing bell, the Dow Jones gained 306 points, the S&P 500 up 86, and the NASDAQ climbed 522. I'm Lizzie Radabali.
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0: 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I'm Craig Orndorff. On the next Weekend in the Country, it'll be a celebration of Independence Day. That's right. We'll have our favorite patriotic songs all decked out in red, white, and blue to salute the USA for the 4th of July. 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
7: Here's your North Country 1320 WCVR weather forecast.
8: A clear moonlit light tonight with a low around 54. For Monday, it'll be sunny with a high near 86. Clear Monday night with a low around 60. We see showers roll in on Tuesday, otherwise sunny with a high near 84. Showers continue Tuesday night with a low near 66. And Wednesday, partly sunny and hot with a high near 91. From the National Weather Service, that's your Central Vermont weather.
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said I grew up early and that the farm couldn't hold me then. So I stole $10 in a pickup truck and I never went back again. Then it was

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I left him dying in the dirt. And they'll take me in the morning to the gallows just outside. 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

0: 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Stick around. We're going to take a look at the North Country weather forecast in just a little bit on your home for all things country.
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3: Here's your North Country 1320 WCVR weather forecast.
0: A clear moonlit night tonight with a low around 54. For Monday, it'll be sunny with a high near 86. Clear Monday night with a low around 60. We see showers roll in on Tuesday, otherwise sunny with a high near 84. Showers continue Tuesday night with a low near 66. And Wednesday, partly sunny and hot with a high near 91. From the National Weather Service, that's your Central Vermont weather. 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
3: Now it's time for the North Country calendar for Wednesday, the 1st of July, brought to you by the Herald. Bingo in the East Valley this Wednesday evening at the East Valley Community Hall on Route 14 in East Randolph. Doors open at 5:30 p.m. with games beginning at 6. Part of a weekly series running through August. The Gully Boys also this Wednesday from 7 to 9 p.m. at the Bethel Bandshell, the first concert in Bethel's free summer concert series. Bring a lawn chair or a blanket and enjoy an evening of live music. Vermont Symphony Orchestra America 250 this Wednesday at Saskatina 6 Ski Area in South Pomfret. The meadow opens for picnicking at 5:30 p.m. with a concert beginning at 7:30. The evening also includes a musical petting zoo where visitors can try orchestral instruments. 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
1: USA Radio News, I'm Ron Warner. Hunters will have an earlier chance to start up deer season later this summer.
2: North Carolina is opening up new deer hunting windows this fall to help slow a fatal wildlife disease. The Wildlife Resources Commission announced the changes as chronic wasting disease continues to threaten the state's deer herd. Biologists say expanding hunting across 7 high-risk counties will thin out the population and limit animal-to-animal contact, slowing the spread of the disease. A special early season for antlered deer starts on August 22nd in areas like Cumberland County. To track it, the state is offering faster test results this season, though testing remains voluntary for hunters. I'm Joe Morano.
1: A brain implant developed in California has allowed a man with ALS to continue to communicate with friends and family.
3: 47-year-old Casey Harrell, who suffers from severe paralysis and speech impairment, is now also able to browse the Internet and work from home. The Experimental Brain Computer Interface, or BCI, works by translating brain signals into text while also allowing users to control a computer cursor. It was developed by researchers at UC Davis in conjunction with Brown University and Mass General Brigham Neuroscience Institute. KTLA reports the findings published in Nature Medicine show the BCI could lead to greater independence for people with paralysis and other severe neurological conditions that limit speech and movement. I'm Sharon Reardon.
1: There will be no mention of former NFL running back O.J. Simpson on the Wall of Fame at the new Highmark Stadium in Orchard Park, New York.
4: Buffalo Bills CEO Pete Guelly says Simpson is not a fit for what the Bills family and stadium represents. Simpson spent 9 seasons with Buffalo and died of cancer in 2024. But his time on the field would be overshadowed by his many legal problems, including the so-called trial of the century, involving the murders of his ex-wife and her friend. Simpson was acquitted of those charges, but years later found guilty and sentenced to prison for robbing a group of people at a Las Vegas casino. I'm Tammy Trujillo.
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7: Here's your North Country 1320 WCVR weather forecast.
8: A clear moonlit night tonight with a low around 54. For Monday, it'll be sunny with a high near 86. Clear Monday night with a low around 60. We see showers roll in on Tuesday, otherwise sunny with a high near 84. Showers continue Tuesday night with a low near 66. And Wednesday, partly sunny and hot with a high near 91. From the National Weather Service, that's your Central Vermont weather.
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2: Here's your North Country 1320 WCVR weather forecast.
3: A clear moonlit night tonight with a low around 54. For Monday, it'll be sunny with a high near 86. Clear Monday night with a low around 60. We see showers roll in on Tuesday, otherwise sunny with a high near 84. Showers continue Tuesday night with a low near 66. And Wednesday, partly sunny and hot with a high near 91. From the National Weather Service, that's your Central Vermont weather.
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0: 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We're going to take a break and look at the North Country calendar right after this.
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5: Now it's time for the North Country Calendar for Thursday, the 2nd of July, brought to you by the Herald. 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Community Open Mic Night, also this Thursday from 6:30 to 8 p.m. at the Brookfield Old Town Hall on Stone Road. 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
1: USA Radio News, I'm Anthony Lucero. Secretary of State Marco Rubio briefed members of Congress on the tentative agreement between the U.S. and Iran to end hostilities. He also addressed the earthquakes in Venezuela.
2: I had an opportunity to talk earlier this morning with Delcy Rodriguez, the acting president. We're obviously awaiting we're already deploying a search and rescue teams.
1: The bipartisan briefing came after both the U.S. and Iran agreed to stop attacks following weekend strikes. The federal trial for Luigi Mangione, accused of the 2024 shooting death of UnitedHealthcare CEO Brian Thompson, has been delayed until next year. Jury selection begins on January 5th. Opening statements are set for January 25th. Mangione has pled not guilty. The Supreme Court has agreed to take up a case centered on whether law bars Arizona from imposing tightened voting rules.
3: Arizona requires prospective voters who are registering to vote on a state form to provide proof of citizenship, while a second law involves procedures for state election officials to review voter rolls and cancel the voter registrations of non-citizens. The laws were adopted by the state legislature after the 2020 election. It's a crime for non-U.S. citizens to vote in federal and state elections, and some states are pushing to implement new restrictions to ensure non-citizens are not on their voter rolls. In Arizona, I'm Matt Mattinson.
1: The nation of Spain is seeing a surge in amnesty applications.
4: Spain is reporting about 1.3 million applications under a mass amnesty program for undocumented migrants, according to local media citing government data as the June 30 deadline approaches. The figure is higher than earlier estimates from the government. Officials say applications are still being reviewed and processed, while analysts note uncertainty over final approvals and eligibility decisions. The policy has sparked national debate over immigration, labor needs, and how the country manages long-term residency pathways. Ron Warner, USA Radio News.
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8: Here's your North Country 1320 WCVR weather forecast.
9: A clear moonlit night tonight with a low around 54. For Monday, it'll be sunny with a high near 86. Clear Monday night with a low around 60. We see showers roll in on Tuesday, otherwise sunny with a high near 84. Showers continue Tuesday night with a low near 66. And Wednesday, partly sunny and hot with a high near 91. From the National Weather Service, that's your Central Vermont weather.
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6: Here's your North Country 1320 WCVR weather forecast.
7: A clear moonlit night tonight with a low around 54. For Monday, it'll be sunny with a high near 86. Clear Monday night with a low around 60. We see showers roll in on Tuesday, otherwise sunny with a high near 84. Showers continue Tuesday night with a low near 66. And Wednesday, partly sunny and hot with a high near 91. From the National Weather Service, that's your Central Vermont weather.
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2: 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The Sap Sippers this Saturday from 6 to 8 p.m. at the Gazebo Stage in Rochester Park. 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

0: 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It is time to take a look at the North Country weather forecast coming up right after this.
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4: Here's your North Country 1320 WCVR weather forecast.
5: A gorgeous sunny day today with a high near 86. Mostly clear tonight with a low around 60. Showers roll in on Tuesday. It'll be sunny most of the day with a high near 84. We could see a shower Tuesday night, cloudy with a low near 66. And Wednesday, showers stop, but it'll be hot and sunny with a high near 91. From the National Weather Service, that's your Central Vermont weather forecast.
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0: 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We're going to take a look at the North Country calendar right after this.
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1: USA Radio News. I'm John Summers. Delegations from the U.S. and Iran are set to meet in Qatar today for talks.
2: After 4 days of conflict, we're now seeing an effort to get those U.S.-Iranian talks back on track. President Trump posting Iran has requested a meeting. It will take place in Doha.
1: Keir Simmons reports it comes as the two nations agreed to halt attacks for now following a weekend of escalating tensions across the Middle East. Today is set to be a blockbuster day for the Supreme Court.
3: After a flurry of decisions on Monday, the court is set to hand down rulings on two huge cases, birthright citizenship and transgender athlete bans. The court will rule on a challenge to President Trump's executive order limiting birthright citizenship to children with at least one parent with citizenship or permanent legal status. The court is also weighing in on the legality of states banning transgender athletes from competing in girls and women's school sports. I'm Tammy Trujillo.
1: Crews are battling deadly wildfires in the West. Shaquille Brester reports emergency and mandatory evacuations are underway in Colorado.
4: With more than a dozen fast-moving blazes burning through the region. Officials say three Colorado firefighters were killed and two others were injured over the weekend in a desperate effort to contain flames along the Colorado-Utah border.
1: In Utah, firefighters are attacking a dozen large blazes. A mega heat dome will impact millions in the eastern half of the U.S. this week.
5: The effects of the heat dome are expected to last well into the July 4th weekend. Forecasters say two smaller heat domes will collide, making for one large one that'll expand and intensify by midweek. Several East Coast cities, including Philadelphia, New York, Washington, D.C., and others could hit the triple digits. And the news gets worse. The mega heat dome could spark tropical storm development near the southern U.S. in the Atlantic and the Gulf. I'm Scott Carr.
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10: Blue Cross Blue Shield of Vermont has withdrawn a proposal for cheaper insurance plans that it had intended to offer on Vermont Health Connect for 2027. Earlier this spring, the state's largest commercial health insurer proposed a new suite of lower premium, higher deductible health care plans called Vermont Basic. But to sell new plans on the exchange, an insurer needs to go through a series of approvals. The Green Mountain Care Board delayed its approval of the plan until August. Blue Cross wanted a decision in June. The board also made future approval continued on a series of additional requests. Democrats in Vermont and 24 other states and the District of Columbia yesterday sued the administration over its recent guidance on new Medicaid work requirements, arguing the strict rules will prevent eligible Americans from accessing the care they need. The attorneys general and governors who filed the lawsuit allege that an interim final rule released earlier this month by the Centers for Medicare and Medicaid Services oversteps the text of the law that set in motion the changes to Medicaid. A woman whom authorities say fled a double stabbing that left two of her relatives injured last week returned to the scene in Brandon 2 days later and called 911 to turn herself in, according to Vermont State Police. Tamara Stone, aged 51, of Brandon, was arrested Saturday morning at the residence where authorities alleged she stabbed two adult family members on Thursday. Stone pleaded not guilty yesterday afternoon in Bennington Superior Criminal Court to two counts of attempted second-degree murder and two counts of aggravated domestic assault with a deadly weapon. After more than 6 decades, the final segment of Burlington's Champlain Parkway opened to the public yesterday, bringing online a major new car and bicycle connection through the city's south end. The project now links Interstate 189 to Lakeside Avenue along a route that circumvents the southern end of Pine Street and its adjoining neighborhoods. The segment that opened yesterday runs from the interstate to Home Avenue. A portion from Home Avenue to Lakeside Avenue opened in 2024. Here's your North Country 1320 WCVR weather forecast.
11: A gorgeous sunny day today with a high near 86. Mostly clear tonight with a low around 60. Showers roll in on Tuesday. It'll be sunny most of the day with a high near 84. We could see a shower Tuesday night, cloudy with a low near 66. And Wednesday, showers stop, but it'll be hot and sunny with a high near 91. From the National Weather Service, that's your Central Vermont weather forecast.
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0: 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We're going to take a look at the North Country calendar right after this.
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2: 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This is Common Sense for a Modern World, a one-minute look at timeless ideas that shape how we live, think, and treat each other. In a world full of talking, listening has become radical. But listening isn't surrender. It's strength. It says, I value truth more than comfort. I value people more than ego. Listening is how free societies solve problems without violence. It doesn't mean you agree. It means you respect the process of understanding before responding. It's what makes debate possible, peace possible, growth possible. Because liberty thrives when people listen, not just when they speak.
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4: A gorgeous sunny day today with a high near 86. Mostly clear tonight with a low around 60. Showers roll in on Tuesday. It'll be sunny most of the day with a high near 84. We could see a shower Tuesday night, cloudy with a low near 66. And Wednesday, showers stop, but it'll be hot and sunny with a high near 91. From the National Weather Service, that's your Central Vermont weather forecast.
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It's the Morning Wake Up Show. I'm Jim Diamond, keeping you company right until 10 o'clock today on North Country 13, 20 and 100.1 WCVR.

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1: USA Radio News. I'm John Summers. President Trump says the U.S. and Iran renew peace talks as both sides appear to step back from waves of attacks. Trump posted Iran requested the talks, which take place today in Qatar. The latest wave of reciprocal attacks started with an Iranian drone strike on a Singapore ship traveling through the Strait of Hormuz, which led the U.S. military to carry out retaliatory attacks against Iran. The U.S. Supreme Court delivered mixed news to President Trump in a series of decisions announced Monday. Alice Barr reports the High Court found Trump cannot fire Federal Reserve Board member Lisa Cook, leaving her in her position for now as she challenges allegations against her.
2: The president can fire Rebecca Slaughter, a member of the Federal Trade Commission, without cause, despite a 1914 law establishing FTC members can only be fired for reasons like inefficiency and neglecting their duties.
1: In a 5-4 decision, the justices ruled mail-in ballots received after Election Day can be counted if they're postmarked by Election Day, and the court rejected Trump's bid to overturn the verdict, which found he sexually assaulted and defamed E. Jean Carroll. The Supreme Court agreed to take up a case centered on whether federal law bars Arizona from imposing tightened voting rules.
3: Arizona requires prospective voters who are registering to vote on a state form to provide proof of citizenship, while a second law involves procedures for state election officials to review voter rolls and cancel the voter registrations of non-citizens. The laws were adopted by the state legislature after the 2020 election. It's a crime for non-U.S. citizens to vote in federal and state elections, and some states are pushing to implement new restrictions to ensure non-citizens are not on their voter rolls. In Arizona, I'm Matt Mattinson.
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0: Hi, everyone. I'm Craig Orndorff. On the next Weekend in the Country, it'll be a celebration of Independence Day. That's right, we'll have our favorite patriotic songs all decked out in red, white, and blue to salute the USA for the 4th of July. 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
11: Here's your North Country 1320 WCVR weather forecast.
12: A gorgeous sunny day today with a high near 86. Mostly clear tonight with a low around 60. Showers roll in on Tuesday. It'll be sunny most of the day with a high near 84. We could see a shower Tuesday night, cloudy with a low near 66. And Wednesday, showers stop, but it'll be hot and sunny with a high near 91. From the National Weather Service, that's your Central Vermont weather forecast.
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2: A gorgeous sunny day today with a high near 86. Mostly clear tonight with a low around 60. Showers roll in on Tuesday. It'll be sunny most of the day with a high near 84. We could see a shower Tuesday night, cloudy with a low near 66. And Wednesday, showers stop, but it'll be hot and sunny with a high near 91. From the National Weather Service, that's your Central Vermont weather forecast.
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1: USA Radio News. I'm John Summers. President Trump says he's unsure if he'll sign the bipartisan housing bill.
2: It's sitting on his desk after sailing through the House and Senate last week.
3: I think it's so unimportant by compared to the Save America Act.
2: Trump's held up its passage, pushing Republicans to kill the filibuster and instead pass his Save America voter ID bill first. Trump said everything's a yawn compared to passing the Save America Act. The housing bill's an attempt to address housing shortages and affordability. I'm Tammy Trujillo.
1: Today is set to be a blockbuster day for the Supreme Court. Scott Carr fills us in.
4: The court set to hand down rulings on two high-profile cases, birthright citizenship and transgender athlete bans. The court will rule on a challenge to President Trump's executive order that limits birthright citizenship to children with at least one parent with citizenship or permanent legal status.
1: Virginia is officially claiming the deepest shipping lane on the East Coast. Crews wrapped up nearly a $500 million dredging project, dropping the waters leading into Norfolk Harbor down to 55 feet deep. The widest, deepest ships can safely pass each other, no longer having to wait on the tide to pull into port fully loaded. Supporters say the massive milestone gives the state a major economic edge over rival ports. Florida's Governor Ron DeSantis signed the state budget in Tampa Monday. The governor also issued about $800 million in line item vetoes.
5: The things that we vetoed, a lot of those are just either inappropriate or maybe nice to have. But, you know, nice to have is fine, but, you know, I want to fund things that we have to have.
1: He says he cut at least another $800 million because of the way money got moved around. Line item vetoes include funding for capital projects in the corrections department, plus a new correctional hospital, and $91 million in pay increases for corrections officers. From America's News Network, USA Radio News.
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9: Here's your North Country 1320 WCVR weather forecast.
10: A gorgeous sunny day today with a high near 86. Mostly clear tonight with a low around 60. Showers roll in on Tuesday. It'll be sunny most of the day with a high near 84. We could see a shower Tuesday night, cloudy with a low near 66. And Wednesday, showers stop, but it'll be hot and sunny with a high near 91. From the National Weather Service, that's your Central Vermont weather forecast.
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1: Here's your North Country 1320 WCVR weather forecast.
4: A gorgeous sunny day today with a high near 86. Mostly clear tonight with a low around 60. Showers roll in on Tuesday. It'll be sunny most of the day with a high near 84. We could see a shower Tuesday night, cloudy with a low near 66. And Wednesday, showers stop, but it'll be hot and sunny with a high near 91. From the National Weather Service, that's your Central Vermont weather forecast.
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0: Your home for all things country. 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We're going to take a break and have a look at the North Country calendar right after this.
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1: USA Radio News. I'm John Summers. The Supreme Court struck down President Trump's effort to end birthright citizenship. The court ruled Trump's executive order to eliminate the 14th Amendment's guarantee, which those born in the U.S. are American citizens, was unlawful. The case came from a lawsuit filed by the ACLU in New Hampshire last year. Meanwhile, the Supreme Court upheld bans on transgender athletes for girls and women's sports in Idaho and West Virginia. Transgender athletes had challenged the bans, arguing they violated their 14th Amendment equal protection guarantee. The fate of U.S.-Iran talks, expected to take place today in Qatar, appears to be up in the air. President Trump posted on Truth Social, Iran had requested a meeting following the latest round of tit-for-tat attacks in the Middle East. Iran's foreign ministry was quick to deny any high-level talks were planned, but did say it was sending a delegation to Doha to discuss the unfreezing of Iranian funds. A mega heat dome will impact millions in the eastern half of the U.S. this week.
2: The effects of the heat dome are expected to last well into the July 4th weekend. Forecasters say two smaller heat domes will collide, making for one large one that'll expand and intensify by midweek. Several East Coast cities, including Philadelphia, New York, Washington, D.C., and others could hit the triple digits. I'm Scott Carr.
1: Crews are battling deadly wildfires in the West. Shaquille Brester reports emergency and mandatory evacuations are underway in Colorado.
3: With more than a dozen fast-moving blazes burning through the region. Officials say three Colorado firefighters were killed and two others were injured over the weekend in a desperate effort to contain flames along the Colorado-Utah border.
1: From America's News Network, USA Radio News.
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7: Gorgeous sunny day today. Our high will top out around 84. It'll be clear tonight with a low near 60. For Tuesday, partly sunny with a high near 84, although a chance of a shower rolls in the afternoon. Showers could continue into Tuesday night, cloudy with a low near 66. And Wednesday, sunny and hot with a high near 91. From the National Weather Service, that's your Central Vermont weather.
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0: 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Let's take a look at the weather forecast right after this.
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6: Gorgeous sunny day today. Our high will top out around 84. It'll be clear tonight with a low near 60. For Tuesday, partly sunny with a high near 84, although a chance of a shower rolls in the afternoon. Showers could continue into Tuesday night, cloudy with a low near 66. And Wednesday, sunny and hot with a high near 91. From the National Weather Service, that's your Central Vermont weather.
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1: USA Radio News. I'm John Summers. The Supreme Court struck down President Trump's effort to end birthright citizenship. The court ruled Trump's executive order to eliminate the 14th Amendment's guarantee, which those born in the U.S. are American citizens, was unlawful. Meanwhile, the Supreme Court upheld bans on transgender athletes for girls and women's sports. Transgender athletes had challenged the bans, arguing they violated their 14th Amendment equal protection guarantee. The court also struck down campaign finance rules challenged by Vice President J.D. Vance. The longstanding rules placed limits on how much a national political party committee can spend in coordination with individual candidates. The Supreme Court agreed to take up a case centered on whether federal law bars Arizona from imposing tightened voting rules.
2: Arizona requires prospective voters who are registering to vote on a state form to provide proof of citizenship, while a second law involves procedures for state election officials to review voter rolls and cancel the voter registrations of non-citizens. The laws were adopted by the state legislature after the 2020 election. It's a crime for non-U.S. citizens to vote in federal and state elections, and some states are pushing to implement new restrictions to ensure non-citizens are not on their voter rolls. In Arizona, I'm Matt Mattinson.
1: The fate of U.S.-Iran talks, expected to take place today in Qatar, appears to be up in the air. President Trump posted on Truth Social, Iran had requested a meeting following the latest round of tit-for-tat attacks in the region. Iran's foreign ministry, though, was quick to deny any high-level talks were planned, but said it was sending a delegation to Doha to discuss the unfreezing of Iranian funds. Over the weekend, Iran targeted U.S. allies across the Persian Gulf. From America's News Network, USA Radio News.
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8: Here's your North Country 1320 WCVR weather forecast.
9: Partly sunny today with a high of very pleasant 87 degrees. We can't rule out the chance of a shower here or there in the afternoon. It'll be clear tonight with a low around 67. Mostly sunny and hot Wednesday with a high near 93, heat index values as high as 101. Partly cloudy Wednesday night with a low near 72. And Thursday, sunny and hot with a high near 96. That's your Central Vermont weather.
10: Blue Cross Blue Shield of Vermont has withdrawn a proposal for cheaper insurance plans that it had intended to offer on Vermont Health Connect for 2027. Earlier this spring, the state's largest commercial health insurer proposed a new suite of lower premium, higher deductible health care plans called Vermont Basic. But to sell new plans on the exchange, an insurer needs to go through a series of approvals. The Green Mountain Care Board delayed its approval of the plan until August. Blue Cross wanted a decision in June. The board also made future approval continued on a series of additional requests. Democrats in Vermont and 24 other states and the District of Columbia yesterday sued the administration over its recent guidance on new Medicaid work requirements, arguing the strict rules will prevent eligible Americans from accessing the care they need. The attorneys general and governors who filed the lawsuit allege that an interim final rule released earlier this month by the Centers for Medicare and Medicaid Services oversteps the text of the law that set in motion the changes to Medicaid. A woman whom authorities say fled a double stabbing that left two of her relatives injured last week returned to the scene in Brandon 2 days later and called 911 to turn herself in, according to Vermont State Police. Tamara Stone, aged 51, of Brandon, was arrested Saturday morning at the residence where authorities alleged she stabbed two adult family members on Thursday. Stone pleaded not guilty yesterday afternoon in Bennington Superior Criminal Court to two counts of attempted second-degree murder and two counts of aggravated domestic assault with a deadly weapon. After more than 6 decades, the final segment of Burlington's Champlain Parkway opened to the public yesterday, bringing online a major new car and bicycle connection through the city's south end. The project now links Interstate 189 to Lakeside Avenue along a route that circumvents the southern end of Pine Street and its adjoining neighborhoods. The segment that opened yesterday runs from the interstate to Home Avenue. A portion from Home Avenue to Lakeside Avenue opened in 2024.
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0: 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Stick around. We're going to take a look at the North Country weather forecast in just a little bit on your home for all things country.
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0: Here's your North Country 1320 WCVR weather forecast.
3: Partly sunny today with a high of very pleasant 87 degrees. We can't rule out the chance of a shower here or there in the afternoon. It'll be clear tonight with a low around 67. Mostly sunny and hot Wednesday with a high near 93, heat index values as high as 101. Partly cloudy Wednesday night with a low near 72. And Thursday, sunny and hot with a high near 96. That's your Central Vermont weather.
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0: 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I bet you're wondering what you're going to do this week. Well, we have just the thing for you. It's the North Country Calendar, and it's coming right up.
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1: USA Radio News, I'm Ron Warner. After recent successes in New York, progressive and socialist Democrats hope to continue their winning streak in today's Colorado primary.
2: In the governor's primary, Democratic Senator Michael Bennett is facing off against the state's Attorney General Phil Wisner, who has positioned himself to the left of Bennett. In the Senate race, incumbent John Hickenlooper is in a tight race with progressive state senator Julie Gonzalez. And 15-term Democratic Congresswoman Diana DeGette is facing a stiff challenge from socialist Milot Kiros, an attorney and immigrant from Ethiopia. More than a 500,000 mail-in ballots have already been cast in the Colorado primary. I'm Rory O'Neill.
1: The quality of U.S. automobiles improved last year.
3: J.D. Power says industry-wide new vehicle quality posted its strongest year-over-year gain since 1997. That's based on a survey of some 80,000 car buyers or lessees of new 2026 models. And for the first time in 16 years, Ford came out on top of the initial quality rankings. Ford still leads the industry in recalls with 51 this year versus Stellantis 19. Industry-wide, the survey found it's glitches in infotainment systems that remain the top reported problem. I'm Tammy Trujillo.
1: A brain implant developed in California has allowed a man with ALS to continue to communicate with friends and family.
4: 47-year-old Casey Harrell, who suffers from severe paralysis and speech impairment, is now also able to browse the internet and work from home. The experimental brain-computer interface, or BCI, works by translating brain signals into text while also allowing users to control a computer cursor. It was developed by researchers at UC Davis in conjunction with Brown University and Mass General Brigham Neuroscience Institute. KTLA reports the findings published in Nature Medicine show the BCI could lead to greater independence for people with paralysis and other severe neurological conditions that limit speech and movement. I'm Sharon Reardon.
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0: 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North Country weather is next. Hi, everyone. I'm Craig Orndorff. On the next weekend in the country, it'll be a celebration of Independence Day. That's right, we'll have our favorite patriotic songs all decked out in red, white, and blue to salute the USA for the 4th of July. So come on by and join us as we listen to the patriotic memories on the next Weekend in the Country. 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
6: Here's your North Country 1320 WCVR weather forecast.
7: Partly sunny today with a high of very pleasant 87 degrees. We can't rule out the chance of a shower here or there in the afternoon. It'll be clear tonight with a low around 67. Mostly sunny and hot Wednesday with a high near 93. Heat index values as high as 101. Partly cloudy Wednesday night with a low near 72. And Thursday, a sunny and hot with a high near 96. That's your Central Vermont weather.
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0: 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Time now to pause for a check on the weather forecast right after this.
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0: Here's your North Country 1320 WCVR weather forecast.
1: Partly sunny today with a high of very pleasant 87 degrees. We can't rule out the chance of a shower here or there in the afternoon. It'll be clear tonight with a low around 67. Mostly sunny and hot Wednesday with a high near 93, heat index values as high as 101. Partly cloudy Wednesday night with a low near 72. And Thursday, sunny and hot with a high near 96. That's your Central Vermont weather.
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0: pleaded, now I'm just... And then I saw a gleam that I never saw before. Oh, what you gonna do now? Ooh, wow, you do know how. What you gonna do now?
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2: The field of candidates for Chicago mayor continues to grow. Perry Williams has more.
3: Illinois Congressman Mike Quigley threw his hat in the race on Saturday. He says he plans to make difficult choices as the leader of the city.
4: We are not going to be able to provide basic city services unless we restructure how our government operates.
3: Quigley promised not to raise taxes in Chicago, but he will cut costs in the city's budget. The U.S. representative joins Illinois Comptroller Susana Mendoza, ex-Alderman George Cardenas, and former CHH Chair Matthew Brewer in the race to unseat Brandon Johnson in February.
2: A federal judge is issuing a permanent order blocking the Trump administration from freezing federal funds for the Hudson River Gateway Project.
5: The judge called the administration's attempts to disrupt funding for Gateway flagrantly illegal, adding federal guidelines were violated when it stopped reimbursing construction expenses in September. The pause led to about 1,000 New York City and New Jersey workers briefly being laid off in February. The governors of New York and New Jersey called the judge's decision a victory that sends a clear message that the Trump administration's attempt to halt Gateway funding will not stand. I'm Natalie Migliori.
2: American Pride is hitting a 25-year low as the nation prepares for its 250th anniversary.
6: According to a new Gallup survey, 33% of U.S. adults say they are extremely proud to be an American, while 20% said they were very proud. It marks a significant decline compared to when Gallup first started tracking the metric in 2001 and found that 55% of U.S. adults said they were extremely proud to be American. However, national pride appears to be divided by party, as findings show 70% of Republicans are extremely. I'm Mark Mayfield.
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0: 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It's the deadest tree that you ever did see. Because the beetle killed the tree and the tree hit the ground, and the ALB still goes all around, and the ALB goes around.
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3: Here's your North Country 1320 WCVR weather forecast.
4: Partly sunny today with a high of very pleasant 87 degrees. We can't rule out the chance of a shower here or there in the afternoon. It'll be clear tonight with a low around 67. Mostly sunny and hot Wednesday with a high near 93. Heat index values as high as 101. Partly cloudy Wednesday night with a low near 72. And Thursday, sunny and hot with a high near 96. That's your Central Vermont weather.
5: 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I'm Rob. 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

0: 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We'll have an update on the weather right after this.
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0: Here's your North Country 1320 WCVR weather forecast.
3: Partly sunny today with a high of very pleasant 87 degrees. We can't rule out the chance of a shower here or there in the afternoon. It'll be clear tonight, with a low around 67. Mostly sunny and hot Wednesday, with a high near 93, heat index values as high as 101. Partly cloudy Wednesday night, with a low near 72. And Thursday, sunny and hot, with a high near 96. That's your Central Vermont weather.
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0: 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I bet you're wondering what we're going to do this week. Well, we have just the thing for you. It's the North Country Calendar, and it's coming right up.
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2: 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That's 802-587-2621. 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
1: U.S. His plane was struck by a drone yesterday as it was landing at New York's Kennedy Airport.
2: The agency reported a post-flight inspection did not reveal any damage to the aircraft. And JetBlue tells NBC News the flight landed without incident. But just minutes later, according to air traffic control audio, another JetBlue flight reported seeing a drone flying quite close.
1: NBC's Aaron McLaughlin reports that later in the day, a helicopter pilot reported to air traffic control that he was nearly hit by a large remote-controlled plane as the helicopter was coming in for a landing. Bipartisan legislation aimed at protecting children online is headed to the Senate after passing in the House yesterday.
3: The yeas are 267, the nays are 117, two-thirds being in the affirmative. The rules are suspended.
1: The Safety Act has provisions for safety features and parental controls, establishes new rules for chatbots, and would require age verification for certain websites. However, it does not include a duty of care provision that was in the Senate-approved bill that would require platforms to do more to prevent harm to minors. The House measure was passed under a fast-track procedure requiring a two-thirds majority. Big changes are coming to student loans starting Wednesday.
4: The changes are part of the One Big Beautiful Bill and limit how much people can borrow and how they repay. Loans will be capped for parents at $20,000 a year and $65,000 per student. Grad students will be capped at $100,000. Borrowers will have just two repayment options, the tiered standard plan and a new plan based on income called the Repayment Assistance Plan. The Biden-era SAVE plan is no longer an option. I'm Rory O'Neill.
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4: Here's your North Country 1320 WCVR weather forecast.
5: Partly sunny today with a high of very pleasant 87 degrees. We can't rule out the chance of a shower here or there in the afternoon. It'll be clear tonight with a low around 67. Mostly sunny and hot Wednesday with a high near 93. Heat index values as high as 101. Partly cloudy Wednesday night with a low near 72. And Thursday, sunny and hot with a high near 96. That's your Central Vermont weather.
6: Well, a happy Tuesday to you. I'm Aaron Gauthier, spinning the tunes here for you in your afternoon right until 7 o'clock tonight as we start the 3 o'clock hour with Jake Worthington with The State You Left Me In on North Country.
7: Hope you had a good flight. I hear Cabo's nice this time of year.

There's Shenandoah right there. Her leaving's been a long time coming on your home for all things country here on your afternoon drive show. 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

I keep pushing all these buttons and jumping and wall jumping, and I just can't seem to get that green mesh room right. 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

0: 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It is time to take a look at the North Country weather forecast coming up right after this.
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2: Here's your North Country 1320 WCVR weather forecast.
3: Partly sunny today with a high of very pleasant 87 degrees. We can't rule out the chance of a shower here or there in the afternoon. It'll be clear tonight with a low around 67. Mostly sunny and hot Wednesday with a high near 93, heat index values as high as 101. Partly cloudy Wednesday night with a low near 72. And Thursday, sunny and hot with a high near 96. That's your Central Vermont weather.
0: Half past 3 o'clock on your Tuesday afternoon. As we get back with the music right now, John Michael Montgomery, if you've got

Luke Bryan right there with Drink a Beer on your home for all things country here on your afternoon drive show. There's Hank Williams Jr. up now. The country boy can survive on North Country. The preacher.

0: Your home for all things country, North Country 1320 and 100.1 WCVR. It is time to take a look at the North Country calendar coming up right after this.
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this Tuesday from 3 to 6 p.m. on the Northfield Common, featuring local produce, homemade baked goods, handcrafted items, and more from area farmers and vendors. 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Let's get back to the music now with Montgomery Gentry. 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
1: There's new music right there from Kenny Whitmire. That's me being me on your home for all things country. It's your afternoon drive show, and we have the USA Radio News coming up at 4 o'clock. Plus local news, North Country weather forecast, and a whole lot more music on the other side. In the meantime, it's Blake Shelton. She's got a way with words on North Country WC.

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1: USA Radio News, I'm Ron Warner. The U.S. and Iran are due to hold talk today in Qatar.
2: President Trump made the announcement on Truth Social, claiming Iran had requested the meeting following the latest round of back-and-forth attacks in the region. Iran's foreign ministry, though, was quick to deny that any such talks were planned, but said they're sending a delegation to Doha to discuss the unfreezing of Iranian funds. Over the weekend, Iran targeted U.S. allies across the Persian Gulf and then claimed it had control over the Strait of Hormuz. Control of that critical maritime route has been among the biggest challenges to the Memorandum of Understanding signed just over a week ago. I'm Tammy Trujillo.
1: Going into America's birthday weekend, extreme pride in the U.S. is at a new low.
3: One-third of Americans say they're extremely proud of their country. That's the lowest number since Gallup started asking the question in 2001. 20% say they're very proud, 22% said moderately, 15% said only a little, 9% not at all. Extreme pride surged after 9/11 and has been slipping since 2004, particularly among women. 14% of Democrats, 28% of independents, and 70% of Republicans say they're extremely proud to be American. I'm Rory O'Neill.
1: Most Americans aren't too happy about the economy, but we really like going to work.
4: A survey by Deputy, a global firm that helps small businesses with HR and other services, found a slight uptick in employees who feel good about their jobs and a big drop in those who don't. Nearly 79% of workers say they felt positive at the end of their shifts. That's up about a half a percentage point from last year's survey. Those who felt unhappy dropped to 5.9%. That's down from 6.6% last year and a four-year low. Those who work in the gaming, hospitality, and retail sectors were happiest on the job. The most negative responses came from employees at tobacco, e-cigarette, and marijuana stores. I'm Daria Albinger.
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7: Hi, this is John Ritter from Rise Up Country. Don't spend Sundays alone. Come on and hang out with me this Sunday at 9 a.m. here at North Country 1320 and 100.1 WCVR.
8: Blue Cross Blue Shield of Vermont has withdrawn a proposal for cheaper insurance plans that it had intended to offer on Vermont Health Connect for 2027. Earlier this spring, the state's largest commercial health insurer proposed a new suite of lower premium, higher deductible health care plans called Vermont Basic. But to sell new plans on the exchange, an insurer needs to go through a series of approvals. The Green Mountain Care Board delayed its approval of the plan until August. Blue Cross wanted a decision in June. The board also made future approval continued on a series of additional requests. Democrats in Vermont and 24 other states and the District of Columbia yesterday sued the administration over its recent guidance on new Medicaid work requirements, arguing the strict rules will prevent eligible Americans from accessing the care they need. The attorneys general and governors who filed the lawsuit allege that an interim final rule released earlier this month by the Centers for Medicare and Medicaid Services oversteps the text of the law that set in motion the changes to Medicaid. A woman whom authorities say fled a double stabbing that left two of her relatives injured last week returned to the scene in Brandon 2 days later and called 911 to turn herself in, according to Vermont State Police. Tamara Stone, aged 51, of Brandon, was arrested Saturday morning at the residence where authorities alleged she stabbed two adult family members on Thursday. Stone pleaded not guilty yesterday afternoon in Bennington Superior Criminal Court to two counts of attempted second-degree murder and two counts of aggravated domestic assault with a deadly weapon. After more than six decades, the final segment of Burlington's Champlain Parkway opened to the public yesterday, bringing online a major new car and bicycle connection through the city's south end. The project now links Interstate 189 to Lakeside Avenue along a route that circumvents the southern end of Pine Street and its adjoining neighborhoods. The segment that opened yesterday runs from the interstate to Home Avenue. A portion from Home Avenue to Lakeside Avenue opened in 2024. Here's your North Country 1320 WCVR weather forecast.
9: Partly sunny today with a high of very pleasant 87 degrees. We can't rule out the chance of a shower here or there in the afternoon. It'll be clear tonight with a low around 67. Mostly sunny and hot Wednesday, with a high near 93, heat index values as high as 101. Partly cloudy Wednesday night with a low near 72. And Thursday, sunny and hot with a high near 96. That's your Central Vermont
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Billy Dean right there. That girl's been spying on me on her home for all things country here on her afternoon drive show. I'm Aaron Gauthier. Spin the tunes here for you and taking the first step with Tracy Byrd on North Country 13.

0: 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It is time to take a look at the North Country weather forecast coming up right after this.
1: Hi everyone, I'm Craig Orndorff. On the next weekend in the country, it'll be a celebration of Independence Day. That's right, we'll have our favorite patriotic songs all decked out in red, white, and blue to salute the USA for the 4th of July. 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
0: 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This is Common Sense for a Modern World, a one-minute look at the timeless ideas that still shape how we live, think, and treat each other. In a free society, no one is above criticism. Not experts, not judges, not presidents. Questioning authority isn't disloyal, it's responsible. Because power, even with good intentions, needs boundaries. When we stop asking questions, we stop noticing mistakes. And when we stop noticing mistakes, they become policy. And obedience without thought is how tyranny begins. Accountability begins when citizens ask why. Because the right to question power is the power that keeps us free.
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3: Partly sunny today with a high of very pleasant 87 degrees. We can't rule out the chance of a shower here or there in the afternoon. It'll be clear tonight with a low around 67. Mostly sunny and hot Wednesday with a high near 93, heat index values as high as 101. Partly cloudy Wednesday night with a low near 72. And Thursday, sunny and hot with a high near 96. That's your Central Vermont weather.
0: 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As we get back to the music right now, Jelly Roll, Need a Favor on North Country.

There's Emerson Drive right there with Moments on your home for all things country here on your afternoon drive show. I'm Aaron Gauthier, spinning the tunes here for you. Let's go back to the early 1980s now for this one from the Oak Ridge Boys. Here's Sail Away on North Country.

0: 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It is time to take a look at the North Country calendar coming up right after this.
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0: Now it's time for the North Country calendar for Wednesday, the 1st of July, brought to you by the Herald. Bingo in the East Valley this Wednesday evening at the East Valley Community Hall on Route 14 in East Randolph. Doors open at 5:30 p.m. with games beginning at 6. Part of a weekly series running through August. The Gully Boys also this Wednesday from 7 to 9 p.m. at the Bethel Bandshell, the first concert in Bethel's free summer concert series. Bring a lawn chair or a blanket and enjoy an evening of live music. Vermont Symphony Orchestra America 250 this Wednesday at Saskatina 6 Ski Area

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1: Well, I left Kentucky back in 49 and went to Detroit working on assembly line.

several years. 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Then I got me a transmission and all the chrome. The little things I could get in my big lunchbox.

The switch, all three of them come on. 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About that time, my wife walked out, and I could see in her eyes that she had her doubts. 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So we drove uptown just to get the tags, and I headed to ride on down Main Drag. I could hear everybody laughing for blocks around.

There's Gwen Stefani and Blake Shelton right there. Love is Alive on your home for all things country. We have USA Radio News coming up at 5 o'clock, and then it's the 5 o'clock Bluegrass Breakdown. In the meantime, it's Brooke Moriber with a little bit of you on North Country.

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2: The International Space Station is getting a little TLC from a pair of spacewalking astronauts.
3: The International Space Station is more than 25 years old, and NASA astronauts Chris Williams and Jessica Meir are doing some home improvements.
4: I'm going to put the one on joint 6 first, because I think it might help me get the one on joint 7.
5: Okay, that sounds great to us.
3: The station's Canadian-made robotic arm is the focus of this 280th spacewalk taken in support of the ISS. A wrist joint failed on the arm during a routine operation in May and needed to be repaired. I'm Rory O'Neill.
2: Evangelical leaders are split over President Trump's Iran proposal, with supporters praising diplomacy backed by military pressure, while critics warn it could weaken support for Israel. There will be no mention of former NFL running back O.J. Simpson on the Wall of Fame at the new Highmark Stadium in Orchard Park, New York.
6: Buffalo Bills CEO Pete Guelly says Simpson is not a fit for what the Bills family and stadium represents. Simpson spent 9 seasons with Buffalo and died of cancer in 2024. But his time on the field would be overshadowed by his many legal problems, including the so-called trial of the century, involving the murders of his ex-wife and her friend. Simpson was acquitted of those charges, but years later found guilty and sentenced to prison for robbing a group of people at a Las Vegas casino. I'm Tammy Trujillo.
2: Country music star Taylor Swift paid tribute to Alan Jackson during his farewell concert with a pre-recorded video thanking him for decades of songwriting and mentorship. Video from the event appears to capture a mix of cheers and boos from the audience, prompting debate online over the crowd's reaction. Jackson's last call, One More for the Road, the finale, marked the end of his touring career after more than 3 decades.
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9: Here's your North Country 1320 WCVR weather forecast.
10: Partly sunny today with a high of very pleasant 87 degrees. We can't rule out the chance of a shower here or there in the afternoon. It'll be clear tonight, with a low around 67. Mostly sunny and hot Wednesday, with a high near 93, heat index values as high as 101. Partly cloudy Wednesday night, with a low near 72. And Thursday, sunny and hot, with a high near 96. That's your Central Vermont
0: weather.
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0: 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Yes, it's the 5 o'clock Bluegrass Breakdown. I'm Aaron Gonthier, taking you through this hour of bluegrass and acoustic country music. 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

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I'm Aaron Gonthier, spinning the tunes here for you with Carly Arrowwood up now with Sally's Run on the 5 o'clock Bluegrass Breakdown.

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2: Here's your North Country 1320 WCVR weather forecast.
3: Partly sunny today with a high of very pleasant 87 degrees. We can't rule out the chance of a shower here or there in the afternoon. It'll be clear tonight with a low around 67. Mostly sunny and hot Wednesday with a high near 93. Heat index values as high as 101. Partly cloudy Wednesday night with a low near 72. And Thursday, sunny and hot with a high near 96. That's your Central Vermont weather.
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Molly Tubman, Golden Highway right there. She'll change on your home for all things country here on the 5 o'clock Bluegrass Breakdown. I'm Aaron Gauthier spinning the tunes here for you. Appreciate you hanging out with me here on the 5 o'clock Bluegrass Breakdown. I got New Blue up now with One Tear on North Country.

0: 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It is time to take a look at the North Country calendar coming up right after this.
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0: Now it's time for the North Country calendar for Thursday, the 2nd of July, brought to you by the Herald. Red, white, and blueberry pie sale this Thursday from 3 to 6 p.m. or until sold out. St. John's Episcopal Church on Summer Street in Randolph. 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Community Open Mic Night, also this Thursday from 6:30 to 8 p.m. at the Brookfield Old Town Hall on Stone Road. 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And don't forget, if you have an

Ralph Stanley, the Clinch Mountain Boys right there, Charlie Sizemore and Cotton Eye Joe on your home for all things country. And we're going to wrap up the 5 o'clock Bluegrass Breakdown with USA Radio News coming up 6 o'clock, but I'll be hanging out here until 7 o'clock tonight. If you want to just leave your radio on, it'd be much appreciated. In the meantime, let's hear from the seldom seen, a little Georgia Rose on North Country. Wait.

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1: USA Radio News, I'm Ron Warner. After recent successes in New York, progressive and socialist Democrats hope to continue their winning streak in today's Colorado primary.
2: In the governor's primary, Democratic Senator Michael Bennett is facing off against the state's Attorney General Phil Wisner, who has positioned himself to the left of Bennett. In the Senate race, incumbent John Hickenlooper is in a tight race with progressive state senator Julie Gonzalez. And 15-term Democratic Congresswoman Diana DeGette is facing a stiff challenge from socialist Milot Kiros, an attorney and immigrant from Ethiopia. More than a 500,000 mail-in ballots have already been cast in the Colorado primary. I'm Rory O'Neill.
1: Bipartisan legislation aimed at protecting children online is headed to the Senate after passing in the House yesterday.
3: The yeas are 267, the nays are 117, two-thirds being in the affirmative. The rules are suspended, the bill is passed, and without objection, the motion to consider is laid on the table.
1: The Kids Internet and Digital Safety Act has provisions for safety features and parental controls, establishes new rules for chatbots, and would require age verification for certain websites. However, it does not include a duty of care provision that was in the Senate-approved bill that would require platforms to do more to prevent harm to minors. The House measure was passed under a fast-track procedure requiring a two-thirds majority. Scammers are cloning state phone lines to threaten Tennessee medical workers.
4: The Tennessee Department of Health says fraudsters are spoofing real licensing board numbers to target doctors, nurses, and pharmacists with fake arrest and license suspension threats. The scam uses phony letters, official-sounding badge numbers, and demands for quick cash to clear up bogus violations. The department says state investigators will never demand wire transfers or ask for Social Security numbers over the phone. I'm Liz Kennedy.
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5: No matter who we are or where we come from, we all experience difficulties in life.
6: Military veterans know that sometimes it takes strength and determination to make it through.
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0: Hi, everyone. I'm Craig Orndorff. On the next Weekend in the Country, it'll be a celebration of Independence Day. That's right. We'll have our favorite patriotic songs all decked out in red, white, and blue to salute the USA for the 4th of July. So come on by and join us as we listen to the patriotic memories on the next Weekend in the Country. 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And good evening, I'm Aaron Gonthier, kicking off your 6 o'clock hour here on this Tuesday evening with Tracy Lawrence with Alibis on North Country 1320 and 100.1 WCVR.

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Jameson Rogers right there with a cold beer calling my name on your home for all things country. It's the Afternoon Drive Show. We're going to just keep the music rolling now with a 1980s country classic from the Bellamy Brothers. They go crazy from the heart on North Country WC.

what a waste. We always said we'd go together, but if I'm just half of her forever, this goes out to whoever takes my place.

Walker Hayes right there. Don't let her on your home for all things country here on your afternoon drive show. I'm Aaron Gauthier, spinning the tunes here for you with Red Akins up now. Don't get me started. Up North Country.

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3: Here's your North Country 1320 WCVR weather forecast.
4: A clear moonlit night tonight with a low around 54. For Monday, it'll be sunny with a high near 86. Clear Monday night with a low around 60. We see showers roll in on Tuesday, otherwise sunny with a high near 84. Showers continue Tuesday night with a low near 66. And Wednesday, partly sunny and hot with a high near 91. From the National Weather Service, that's your Central Vermont weather.
0: Half past 6 o'clock on your Tuesday evening as we get back to the music right now with Hank Snow with Miller's Cave on North Country. Dark.

That's Donna Fargo right there with her very latest song, Small Town Hillbilly Good Time Saturday Night, on your home for all things country. The title is almost as long as the song itself. What can I say? Here's Michael Ray right now. We'll get to you on North Country WCVR. Some

0: 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It is time to take a look at the North Country calendar coming up right after this.
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1: Justin Moore right there. You look like I need a drink on your home for all things country. And that is going to do it for today's Afternoon Drive show. We'll catch you again tomorrow afternoon at 3 o'clock. First Class Tom Finnegan is coming up in just a few minutes. In the meantime, here's Johnny Cash. 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
2: Here's your North Country 1320 WCVR weather forecast.
0: A chance of showers early this evening, otherwise it will be cloudy tonight with a low near 66. Mostly sunny and hot on Wednesday with heat index values as high as 99. A chance of showers Wednesday night, it'll be warm and muggy with a low around 72. Thursday, more of the same. Sunny and hot with a high near 96. Clear Thursday night with a low near 72. And Friday, sunny and hot with a high near 95. That's your Central Vermont weather forecast. We can do
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2: Here's your North Country 1320 WCVR weather forecast.
3: A chance of showers early this evening, otherwise it will be cloudy tonight with a low near 66. Mostly sunny and hot on Wednesday with heat index values as high as 99. A chance of showers Wednesday night, it'll be warm and muggy with a low around 72. Thursday, more of the same. Sunny and hot with a high near 96. Clear Thursday night with a low near 72. And Friday, sunny and hot with a high near 95. That's your Central Vermont weather forecast.
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0: 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I bet you're wondering what you're going to do this week. Well, we've got just the thing for you. It's the North Country Calendar, and it's coming up next.
1: 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I'm Craig Orndorff. 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